0: and continue all the way, all to the rock way, the mic. All right. The way. You know, yeah, this right here,
1: y'all better
0: 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This right here.
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1: Ta voix, tes yeux, tes mains, tes lèvres, nos silences, nos paroles.
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I suspect you into that. 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

0: 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Lost.
1: There's only one more show to do.
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0: Meet me here at 7. Black tie.
1: It's about 007, sir. We came in on a private jet, ex-Geneva. Registered to our old friend, Warren Goldfinger.
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share it with you here. Turn off all your electronics before we hit the air. 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These niggas are clowns just like Krusty. 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
1: 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The turntable began to spin, and she lowered the needle.

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I got that woman.

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The saxophone player is about to perform, and he will get most of you into some kind of...

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A juggling of vices. Tiny, tiny vices. And they don't anchor me to the ground. I know who the hangman is. It's a lie.

Vanilla, strawberry, Knickerbocker glory. Vanilla, strawberry, Knickerbocker glory. Vanilla, strawberry, Knickerbocker glory.

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